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1: Carl's body now produces the most delicious aged bourbon as he sweats. 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
1: It will be collected for you, but you will know it's from me.
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1: If you were shrunk down, like in the movie Honey, I Shrunk the Kids, what's a food you'd love to jump into?
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2: 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Like, if it's spaghetti, you hope you can like climb it like a rope?
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1: What's going on, Metal Maniacs? This is Metal After Midnight. I'm your host, Joey Briggs, and you got 2 hours of heavy metal. This is the part where you listen to loud, angry music away from the regular scheduled programming of Hits FM. So yeah, a bunch of metal hanging out here at the White House of Rock, hanging out with you, Hits Nation. Anything you want to hear tonight, you let me know. Shoot me a text, 977-977. Phone lines are also open, 905-688-9797. What's going on? What are you up to tonight? My voice is very sore tonight. I was recording vocals all day today in Hamilton, getting those low, gurgly gutturals out of my face. So yeah, now I'm hanging out here talking with you, playing some metal. So yeah, we'll have a good time tonight, and stay tuned. Of course, later on, I've got your Inertia Entertainment concert calendar. We'll talk about some upcoming metal shows. Maybe you're coming back from a metal show tonight. Let me know. Like I said, text line and phone line is open. We're going to be playing a bunch of metal tonight. That's what the show's all about. So, hey, let's get into it with some new Mastodon. Off their brand new record, Marrow Deep, this is Barbarian's Blood. 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

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We're coming off Pantera with Domination. It's impossible not to headbang to the ending specifically of that song. So let's keep that neck moving. From Hamilton, representing Steel City Death Metal, this band is called Last Wretch. Off their latest record, Abject Cruelty. The song is called In the Polder, They Reek on Metal After Midnight.

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We're coming off Paradise Lost with No Hope in Sight. Talk about a band with dynamics. Paradise Lost. You go back to their early records in 1990 and 1991, their first two records, Lost Paradise and Gothic. Really more in that death doom type of sound. Then the following two records, Shades of God and Icon, that's 1992, and then 1993, they started adding more melody to the music, still keeping it dark, still keeping it a little doomy. Then you get to Draconian Times in 1995. That's when vocalist Nick Holmes really starts to find his footing as a singer. He almost sounds like James Hetfield, too, if you go back and listen to Draconian Times. It's a fantastic record. There's even like some rock and roll that is mixed in there. And then throughout their discography, they're adding some electronic music as well, but still keeping that core of doom and death and kind of gloom overall throughout their albums. There is that sense of hope, even though there is a song that's No Hope in Sight. There still is that sense of hope with the melody, but all underneath that underlying darkness. And then, again, like I said, Nick Holmes, just an incredible vocalist. How he has this huge range with his growls, to his clean singing voice, to his more rockin' voice on Draconian Times, and then still even having that like bite to his vocals. A very, very talented vocalist. He also is the vocalist in Bloodbath, where he really shines with those death growls. I'm Joey Bricks, hanging out with you here for Metal After Midnight. This weekend it's Supercrawl in Hamilton. Maybe you're coming back from Supercrawl right now. Maybe you saw Protest the Hero. They perform tonight at 11:30, I believe, at the TD stage. So if you caught Protest the Hero, shoot me a text, 977-977. Tell me all about it. Let's get into them. A lot of notes with this band. Strap in. It's Blood Meat by Protest the Hero. A Metal After Midnight, 97.7 Hits FM.

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We are coming off Hypocrisy with their track Roswell 47. That is off the record. Hypocrisy Destroys Vakken. That was released in 1999. The track was performed at Vakken Open Air in 1998. That record right there, Hypocrisy Destroys Vakken, is one of the greatest live records of all time. There's a reason why it's called Destroys Vakken, because they absolutely destroyed it. They sound amazing. The quality on that record is so crystal clear and absolutely crushing. Considered one of the greatest extreme live records of all time. Now, Hypocrisy, amazing band. That track right there, Roswell 47, coming off their 1996 record, Abducted. Vocalist and mastermind behind Hypocrisy, Peter Tagrin. He's probably recorded more records than you can count. If you got a favorite band, most likely Peter Tagrin. He has produced or recorded that band. Of course, he was on the record Nightmares Made Flesh as well, with Bloodbath, one of the best death metal records of all time too. Definitely, that's got to be in the top tier death metal records. But yeah, going back to that record though, Hypocrisy Destroys Vakken, like I said, one of the greatest live records of all time. It's up there with Cannibal Corpse's Live Cannibalism, Meshuggah's The Ophidian Trek. What do you think is one of the best live records? There's so many great live albums, like Bloodbath, The Vakken Carnage, Deicide, When Satan Lives, Hypocrisy Destroys Vakken. Then you go to the classics, you get Iron Maiden, Live After Death, Motorhead, No Sleep Till Hammersmith, Judas Priest, Unleashed in the East, Pantera, Official Live 101 Proof. What's your favorite live record? Shoot me a text, 977-977. Let's talk about live records. What is your favorite? What do you consider one of the greatest of all time? Let me know. Let's share some live records together. Here's Accept. Balls to the Wall. Metal After Midnight, 97.

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I'm Joey Bricks, and let's take a look at some upcoming Inertia shows you can check out. Starting out with All Shall Perish, Carnifex, Mauled, and Eaten by Sharks. That's at the Concert Hall in Toronto on September 15th. Artillery, Celestial Wizard. That show got postponed, so if you did get tickets to that show for Artillery and Celestial Wizard, it was supposed to be on September 17th. It is now postponed, so stay tuned to inertia-entertainment.com for updates for that show. Camelot, they're going to be at the Phoenix Concert Theater in Toronto on September 19th. Hammerfall, coming to the Phoenix Concert Theater on September 22nd. Crown Magnastar, they're going to be at Lee's Palace in Toronto, also on September 22nd. Following day, September 23rd, probably the heaviest show of the year. Dying Fetus, Sanguisugabog, Crowbar, Left to Suffer, and Deterioration. That's at Danforth Music Hall in Toronto, September 23rd. Fritzy DiFalci, that's going to be at TD Music Hall at Massey Hall in Toronto on September 30th. Fritzy DiFalci, Fabio Fritzy, performing the soundtrack to Lucio Fulci's horror films. Definitely something to go check out. I caught him last time when he performed Zombie in its entirety. Really cool experience with Fabio Fritzy performing the soundtrack to Zombie while the movie was playing in the background. So check that out if you are a big horror fan. The Dread Crew of Oddwood. That's at The Cave, which is upstairs at Leafs Palace in Toronto, October 7th. An Evening with Tragedy, an all-metal tribute to the Bee Gees. That's at The Bovine in Toronto, October 10th. Despised Icon, 200 stab wounds, teeth, rust, and scorching tomb at the Phoenix Concert Theater, October 11th. He is Legend is coming to Leafs Palace in Toronto on October 15th. And the Jenna Torturers. There's a throwback from the 90s. They're coming to Leafs Palace in Toronto on October 21st. So many more shows coming. We'll stop it right there, but you can take a look at all the upcoming concerts at inertia-entertainment.com and grab your tickets right there on the website. Still a lot of shows to go for 2026. Don't miss out. Check the website, inertia-entertainment.com. Like I said, you can also buy the tickets right there on the website. Let's go back to what I said, one of the heaviest shows of the year. Dying Fetus, Sanguisugabog, Left to Suffer, and Deterioration. And you can't forget about the Triple XL boys. Crowbar. It's going to be a hefty night. 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

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That's Dimmu Borgir, the Serpentine Offering. Dimmu Borgir was so good seeing them at the History in Toronto. First time seeing Dimmu Borgir, and I gotta say, they were incredible, but ICX Vortex was certainly missed. Sucks he's no longer in the band. That's the clean vocalist and bassist of the band, who was previously with them, and yeah, just such an incredible, angelic voice. So when they did his clean parts live, there was that backing track where you can hear a little bit of ICSX Vortex's voice still playing, which was still kind of cool to have him, but still wish he was there live with the group. I'm Joey Bricks, and earlier we were talking about some of the best live metal records. Got another one for you. Devin Townsend presents Ziltoid Live at the Royal Albert Hall. This is the Devin Townsend Project with Deadhead on Metal After Midnight.

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And you can buy your tickets right there on the website. That wraps up the show tonight. Thanks so much for hanging out with me. Appreciate all the great calls and texts tonight. Some calls just chatting about metal. That's what we do here. We hang out here. We listen to metal. We talk about metal. That's what it's all about. So, thanks so much. It's always fun doing the show. I'll catch you on Monday in the afternoon when I'm back here hanging out with you. And don't forget, we are starting the Hits FM Cash Vault on Monday morning with the Soper and Brown Show. Starting at 6:10, it's going to be your first cue to call to guess how much money is in the Hits FM Cash Vault. You get it right, you're going to win all that money. You get it wrong, well, we'll just tell you if you're too low or too high. 6:10, 8:10, 11:10, and then back with me at 3:10 in the afternoon. That's when I'll catch you again. You enjoy the rest of your night. Thanks so much for kicking with me and staying up late for Metal After Midnight. Going to leave you with one more track, Black Label Society, Destroy and Conquer. Catch you on Monday. Have a great night. Enjoy the rest of your weekend. Put those horns up, and as always, may the metal be with you.

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Zeppelin on Hits. Good morning, Hits Nation. Happy Sunday to you and yours. It's Jonathan in with you. First NFL Sunday of the schedule. Got my Bills hat on. Feeling good on a Sunday. How are you doing? You can let me know. 977-977. At Jonathan on air. That's where you're going to find me on the socials. At 977-HITS-FM is where you keep up with all things Hits Nation. How was your Saturday night? What did you get up to? Maybe you went up to Toronto, checked out Turnstile. Maybe you checked out Supercrawl. Maybe you were at the races last night at Maryville Speedway. That's where I was. Lots to get into on a Sunday. Can't wait to talk a little motorsports, talk a little NFL. Maybe make some predictions, even though the season's already underway. Maybe make some NFL predictions. Why not? Why not? Lots to get into. Hope you're having a great day. Text me. Call me. Let's hang. Let's kick the show off. Bulls on Parade, Rage Against the Machine. Hits, good morning.

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Gotta get away, Offspring on Hits. It's Jonathan in on a Sunday with ya. Football Sunday, some folks ready for it. Wayne writing in saying, go Bills! Absolutely. Michelle, Sony's Creek, writing in as well, saying, we are ready for football. Go Jets, go! Hopefully we will do okay this year. Had a fire last night. Sounds like a good little Saturday night. Jets, though? Really? Like really? People still cheer for the New York Football Jets? J-E-T-S? Jets? Not in my house. ZZ Top. Sharp dressed man. 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

0: 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Hits FM, Jonathan at the White House of Rock today. Last night was at Merrittville Speedway, of course, calling the racing action on championship points finale night. Great show. Shout out to Seminox Esso for all they did to boost the purse for the drivers and a bunch of door prizes for the fans in attendance as well. Awesome to see. Shout out to the winners of the races. Gary Lindberg wins not just the race, but also the championship in the 358 Modifieds. We got Cody McPherson back in victory lane for the Sportsman. In the Mod Lights, Brent Bagelow is your champion. Fabio Oliveri wins the race last night. Hoosier Stocks, Kyle Pellrine was your winner. Dave Bailey, the champion there. And the Four Cylinders, Brendan LaFrancois wins the race. Kenny Hare, your champion. Still more racing action to come from Merrittville Speedway, even though with the champions crowned. Next week, of course, it's Wreckfest, and where they're going to break a whole bunch of stuff. And in the fall, October 2nd and 3rd, Stock Cars back on the dirt at Merrittville once again for the Fall Brawl two-day show Friday, Saturday. Looking forward to that. Looking forward to more racing action throughout the day. Tee up some of it coming up. The Motorsports Mouth Off is on the way.
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0: The Mountain. There's Finger 11 on Hits FM. It's Jonathan with you, the resident racing expert here at Hits. Love talking some motorsports. We're into the fall season. Things starting to kind of wind down, slow down. Let's try and catch up on a few things. Spoiler free also. Let's get into the motorsports mouth off.
1: I'm just gonna put my foot on the floor and I'm not lifting till I see God or a checkered flag. My man.
0: All right, so I'm gonna avoid Formula One because that race just ended a couple of, like an hour ago maybe, give or take. So, you want to talk Formula One, you can text me about that, 977-977. Instead, want to shout out the NASCAR Canada Series, which came to an end last week. Last night, their season wrapped up in Delaware, the Delaware Speedway, which is in Ontario, not the state of Delaware. Anyways, Marc-Antoine Cameron is on a all-time historic run in that series. Really impressive. Another championship effort for that driver. Donald Teige also was your winner last night in the NASCAR Canada Series. Shout out. Great stock car racing in our own backyard. In the world of NASCAR Cup Series racing, they're at Gateway. Worldwide Technology Raceway. Just outside St. Louis. It's a flat track, 1 mile oval. Feels like it's going to be Joey Logano's day. That might be low-hanging fruit, but the guy's on pole, and he out-qualified the rest of the field by over 0.2 seconds, which doesn't happen in qualifying. That hasn't happened since 2017. So I'm picking the 22 car in the Cup Series race today. Shout out all the motorsports. Shout out everybody who's going to be attending and racing at the Northern Nationals at Oshkosh in the Dirt World all next week, starting, I believe, Thursday night's the first batch of racing for the Northern Nationals next week from Oshkosh Speedway. Whatever motorsports you're into, whatever you've been watching, if it's cars going in circles, bikes, whatever it is, you want to talk motorsports with me anytime, at Jonathan On Air. That's where you find me on the socials. Or text me, 977-977. 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

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My name is Jonathan, and we are into the noon hour, which means it's time for you out there to co-host the show with me. It's time for What Do You Want to Know at Noon, the Ask Me Anything portion of the show, where you can come up with a question, and I'll come up with an answer. 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We'll go live coming up for What Do You Want to Know at Noon. 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I got you. This or that's, either ors, would you rathers, anything that you feel is important to talk about, I will happily at least try to give you an answer. 977-977. 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

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My name is Jonathan, and it's time for me to answer your questions. It's time for What Do You Want to Know at Noon. Nine seven seven. Those six digits, they'll get your question through to me. I just had to take my headphones off, switch my hat around, because I'm live on Instagram, and I wanted everybody to see that I've got the Bills hat on today. And if the Bills lose today, this hat's going in the trash. I don't know. Am I superstitious? Not really, but I'm a little stitious. Anyways, let's get to the questions. Jump into the text box. First off, got someone here writing in saying, couldn't make it to Merrittville last night. I know who the champs are, but can't find the winners. Anything exciting happened? Well, I just read off the winners, and my press release will be up soon here. It's very hard to do press and have dog walking clients and have radio shows to prep and all that sort of stuff. I don't know why. This year's been just brutal. Weekends are so busy. But what did you miss? The modifieds alone, Todd Gordon blew an engine in a spectacular way that I have not seen in a hot minute at a racetrack. Like, that thing was up in flames, up in smoke. Glad that Todd got out seemingly unscathed, because it definitely was real big on fire. I'm sure it got real hot in there for Todd. Yeah, that was kind of crazy. There was like a 9-car pileup at one point. Yeah, crazy night of the races. You missed a lot. Someone here says, if you could only eat three foods for the rest of your life, what would they be? Interesting question. I would go... Now, here's the thing, because, like, are we talking dishes or, like, the individual food item? Like, if I say pizza, is that count as a food or is that an individual item? Like, where's it fall? Because technically, pizza is sauce, cheese, whatever your topping is, my case, pepperoni, and the crust, obviously. So, to me, I would say pizza. Steak has to be one of them for sure. And probably eggs. I guess eggs. I'll go with eggs, steak, pizza. Let's go with that. I know you're a race guy. Do you follow motocross? Not as much as I used to. I was more, again, the gift that was Speed Channel when I was a kid, and the Speed Report on Sunday nights, like, that was my sports center. As much as I love watching Jay and Dan throughout the week, I was dialed in. I would go from watching the NASCAR race on a Sunday afternoon, then you put on Speed, and you're going to catch the Speed Report, you're going to get all the extra interviews, plus the post-race stuff that used to go on Speed, too. Then you'd have, like, Wind Tunnel with Dave Despain. All of that just allowed me to keep up with motorsports a lot better. And I know there's some shows that are trying, Buxton, Harvick. It's just harder to keep up with motorsports the way I used to. But I do enjoy watching motocross. I just don't keep up with it the way I probably could or should. Let's just check in what's going on the Instagram Live here. Joyce Band says we're listening and watching live. Cheers. Kronk says, go Bills. Absolutely, go Bills. Becca says, hey, Jonathan. Hey, how's it going? Rick Allen says, Bills are the Leafs of football. That might not be the worst comparison, honestly. I don't want to admit that, but it kind of feels like it might be. I don't know. This year's going to be different. Oh, God, I'm sounding like a Leaf fan. I don't know. Who am I taking for Sunday football picks? I'm on the Bills. Where's the full slate of games? Let me see if I can do this quick. I've got 30 seconds. Can I get the full slate of NFL games picked for Sunday? Let's see if the internet's fast enough. Okay, Saints, Lions. Give me the Lions. Bengals, Bucks. I'll take the Bengals. Colts, Ravens. Give me the Colts. Jags will beat the Browns. Give me the Jets. Why not? For Michelle. Jets will beat the Titans. Bills beat the Texans. Steelers beat the Falcons. Panthers will beat the... I'll take the Bears over the Panthers. I'm out of time.
I'm out of time. I got to go back to the music here. But, yeah, I'm jacked up for Sunday football. It's a good day for it. I'll stick around in the Instagram Live for a little bit if you want to join me there at 977HitsFM. Otherwise, thanks for all the questions. We'll do it again next weekend. Odds, truth untold on Hits.

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Heartbreaker, Pat Benatar, Hits FM. It's Jonathan hanging out with you here at the White House Rock. Sun peeking back out over St. Catharines, but the weather could get ugly this afternoon. I'm just hoping for the best. I'm over it. I don't want to talk about weather. I don't want to think about storms. I just want to get through a weekend, you know? And that's what we're going to do. Big Sugar on the way. Green Day, Boulevard of Broken Dreams on Hits.

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Bad for Your Health, the latest from the Sheepdogs on Hits FM. Jonathan at the White House of Rock with you today on, so far, a sunny Sunday. I see the clouds lurking out back behind the Burgoyne Bridge, but so far, so good, at least in St. Catharines, where I'm at. Been enjoying the day, been enjoying the weekend. Will really enjoy watching somebody narrow in on the cash vault. Go high, go low. The cash is locked in the Hits FM vault, and it could be yours if you can narrow it down. Your next chance to play is coming up tomorrow at 6:10.

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In the Stars, Rolling Stones, Hits FM, Jonathan with you. And, well, you've probably already flipped on a football game or two, or maybe got Red Zone going. Maybe you're waiting to get home and watch some football. I've got some predictions. One from the head, one from the heart, and a worst-case scenario for the NFL season this year. We'll get to that coming up after Nirvana right now. Van Halen. Jamie's crying. Hits FM.

0: Lithium, Nirvana on Hits. It's Jonathan with you. Now, listen, I'm not the biggest NFL guy. I'm not some football guy who's been a diehard who played in high school and knows all of the different vibes, all the different positions, all the different things that make a good offense, a good defense. I don't care. It's just a sport I watch and cheer for teams kind of down the highway for me. But I do love a prediction. I do love saying that I'm right or wrong. So, here's how we're going to do this. I've come up with a new way of predicting things, and I might apply this to other sports. Like, around the corner from the NHL season, we might do this. It's the head, the heart, and the worst case scenario. The head, the heart, and the worst case scenario. And this is going to be Super Bowl matchups. Who's going to come out of the AFC, who's coming out of the NFC in football? All right? And I feel like this is relatively not easy for me, but in terms of what my heart wants. When it comes to football, I love the losers, I guess, apparently. I was a Pats fan for a long time, I have to admit. I got to put my hand up. I was all in. I liked the colors when I was a kid, when Drew Bledsoe was the quarterback, and then Brady took over, and I watched all these Super Bowls. But then I really sat back, and after Brady was gone and Belichick was gone, I was kind of like, I hate the Bruins, I hate the Sox, I hate the Celtics, I hate everything to do with Boston. Why am I cheering for the Pats? I bailed, and I rightfully became a Bills fan, and I'm fully on board with them. So my heart is with the Bills, and I want to see a Bills-Lions Super Bowl. So that one long-suffering fan base can win a Super Bowl this year. Lions out of the NFC, Bills out of the AFC. That's what my heart says. My head says, though, I think the 49ers are coming out of the NFC. And out of the AFC, I don't know where my head is truly at on this. But it feels like we might get a surprise. And I feel like for some reason the Colts are that surprise team. Maybe it's the Colts. Maybe it's the Steelers with Rodgers. I don't think the Pats are getting back. But the AFC is going to be a surprise. That's what I feel like. Maybe it's even the Broncos. Maybe the Broncos get through. And then the worst case scenario. The thing I want to see least happen in the NFL this year. I don't want the Patriots to get back to a Super Bowl. I really don't. I'm sorry, Pats fans. I'm out. I'm over it. I can't do it. And in the NFC, the worst case scenario for me, I don't want to see the Rams back there either. I'm sorry. I'm going against the Rams, and I'm going against the Pats. That's my worst case scenario Super Bowl. My heart is with the Bills and the Lions. My head says 49ers and surprise AFC team. I don't know who it is, but it's going to be a surprise. And worst case scenario, Pats, Rams, Super Bowl. Don't want to see it. You got any football predictions? Way too early in the season? Text me on 977-977.
1: When something stands for nothing, a detached memory. This one's about everything you don't think about until you sleep. Yeah. And this one's for nothing.

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Push the pawn right through the pass. And this one's for the silence and the questions that it brings, and the smell of time and the reverence.

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Jonathan with you, get a three-pack of tunes. 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My Chemical Romance, something from 3 Days Grace. 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

50 Mission Cap, Tragically Hip on Hits FM. It's Jonathan with you in August. We celebrated the hip in an emotional sort of way, but the hip are not done. They've got more plans for us. I don't know what specifically yet, but if you didn't see, there was something making the rounds of X earlier this week where the Tragically Hip posted a little video with some folks singing. Something special is coming. News coming September 18th. I don't know. Maybe it's a tribute record. I don't know. I am looking forward to whatever the announcement is, though. We'll find out later this week when the Hip have something new to share. Why they gotta tease us like that, though? Come on. Aerosmith, Ragdoll Hits.

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There's Kiss with Strutter on Hits FM. This is Jonathan at the White House of Rock today. Sun is still shining out here in St. Catharines. I did have a text message come through that Herc said it was raining in Welland, and apparently it's already stopped, and the sun is back out once again. Storm flew over quickly. It's what I want to hear, Herc. It's what I want to hear. I also want to hear some Black Crowes. We'll get to them. Big wreck now. This is the Oaf. My luck is wasted. 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

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It's 97.7 Hits FM. Jonathan in with you, and something happened in a parasocial way to me last night that kind of bummed me out, but has me inspired a little bit as well to do some good in my community. I want to share with you and see if you can relate to this concept of parasocial relationships and how sometimes the people that we follow on the internet, we don't really know. But it feels like we do sometimes. Get into this. Coming up, Royal Blood on the way. Here's Linkin Park, One Step Closer, Hits FM.

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1: Wholesome compared to some of the things you can find on the internet. 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

Bounce, Danko Jones, Hits FM. It's Jonathan with you. And it's the weird thing about living through the current times, the modern times, is parasocial relationships are as abundant as they've ever been. If you're not sure what that means, a parasocial relationship, it's where, because of somebody's role in society, whether they're, you know, an actor, an athlete, a musician, somebody famous, you probably follow them, or maybe they're just somebody on the internet in general that you keep up with, a blogger, someone who's got a YouTube channel. You slowly get to know a little bit about their lives, maybe their partners, maybe their kids, or in some cases their pets, which obviously I always take note of because, well, big dog guy, big animal lover in general. One of my favorite NASCAR drivers, his name is Alex Bowman, drives the 48 car on Sundays. He's had dogs like all his life, all his career. And he actually had a dog named Finn, which is what my dog's name is. And unfortunately, he just had to help his friend Finn across the Rainbow Bridge before this weekend's race on Friday. And that's hard to see. The guy doesn't post a lot on social media, but he used to post a lot about his dogs. And Finn, obviously, was the star of the show on his Instagram for a while. So, you know, I get to know a little bit about this dog. And, you know, now I'm watching this driver who doesn't know me. It's not like I've ever met Alex. It's not like I talk to him regularly through social media or anything. But, you know, it feels like I can, you know, relate. I can offer some sympathy for what he's going through. And I don't know, it's just a weird sensation to be upset about somebody you don't even know's animal passing away. Their pet, their dog. It's a bummer. So I'm hoping he has a good run in the race today. And I hope we can do some good. I feel like, you know, especially with NASCAR, all the cars have numbers on the side of them, his number being 48. I think I'm going to go make a donation this week for $48 to the Niagara SPCA and support them and help them out for the fact that they gave me my dog, Finn, once upon a time. It's just a weird little world that we live in where we can be so connected to people that we don't even know. But either way, pulling out a little extra hard for the 48 today in NASCAR. And gonna go make a donation, do some good, in the name of Alex Bowman and his late dog, Finn. Glorious Sun's on the way. Silverchair, AC/DC. Now, with If You Want Blood, you've got it. Hits.

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0: It's time for the Hits Hounds Adoptable Dog of the Week with Jonathan.
1: Good boy.
2: Yes, it is indeed time for the Hits Hounds Adoptable Dog of the Week. Back at it with a dog that I feel as though is perfect for somebody out there in Hits Nation. His name is Moose. He is a 5-year-old boxer mastiff mix with this beautiful red coloring to his coat and slightly darker ears as well. He is currently at the Welland location of the Niagara SPCA on 60 Provincial Street. He's been with the Niagara SPCA since December in search of his forever home. Moose is a mature mutt, I would say. He is treat motivated and quite gentle with people when taking those treats. He walks incredibly well on his leash, as I found out when I took him around the property at the Welland and Niagara SPCA location. He is a bit of a doofus as well and can be quite playful. Seems like he would do great in being like somebody's backyard buddy, especially like for barbecues through the summer. And, you know, he's the dog kind of running around at the party. For anyone who is looking for a companion to have a chill summer with, but also maybe spend some time outside with, Moose is your man. He would do best in a home where he is the only pet, as he is not exactly friendly with other dogs. So a home where he's the only pet would be best for him. 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If that sounds like the right kind of dog for you or somebody you know, Moose is going to make a loyal and loving companion for years to come. 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Moose is our Hits Hounds Adoptable Dog of the Week.

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My name is Jonathan. Listen, you need to get forward in life. Maybe you need some kind of promotion at work. Struggling with that fact? Listen, there's a way that you can at least increase your odds of being promoted at work, amongst many other positives in life. Simply by picking up this particular skill. I'll tell you about it coming up after Metallica, The Lazies, right now with Rattle Them Bones on Hits.

Seek and Destroy, Metallica, Hits FM. This is Jonathan with you, and listen, I might be a little bit biased as somebody who teaches guitar, but learning an instrument, learning music in general, can be really good for you. Good for the brain, you know, there's things like good for the memory, lots of sort of positives associated with picking up an instrument at any point in your life. The one thing I will say, though, is that sometimes there's unintended positive consequences, things that you might not even realize are related to the fact that you have become a musician or tried to work on developing a skill in the art space, like maybe getting a promotion at work. A new study from Campbellsville University on music teachers revealed that one of the best things you can do if you want to get promoted at work is take a music class. They surveyed 1,000 adults and they found that more than 1 in 10 people surveyed, 14%, say a music teacher has had the most meaningful influence on their life. And adults who took music in school say it taught them creativity, self-expression, and confidence performing or presenting in front of others. 82% of the people surveyed believe that music education should be expanded or at least maintained at all levels of school, which I 100% back and agree. But the most important thing, interesting thing that I took away from this, 38% of the adults surveyed who took a music credit say that it helps them stay calm under pressure as an adult. And 34% say it taught them how to collaborate as a team. So if you're working away in your job and you feel like you're kind of stuck down trying to figure out how you can become a bit more relatable, maybe change your thought pattern a little bit, maybe get a little bit more creative, make yourself more valuable to increase your standing at work or in life, time to dust off the old six string, or maybe the bass, keyboards, drums, anything, clarinet, woodwind, saxophone, I don't know, you pull out an instrument, you start working at it, you maybe take some lessons from a teacher who might just also happen to host a radio show, and maybe you might start finding yourself moving forward and up the food chain at your work.

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It's 97.7 Hits FM. Jonathan with you. Coming up, got a 3-pack of tunes lined up for you. Sheepdog, Sublime, and Aerosmith now on Hits.

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No, I'm Linkin Park on Hits FM. Jonathan with you. Summer's coming to an end. Racing season, slowly but surely, we're getting towards the end of that one as well, which means I'm going to have a lot more time to start getting out to local shows, and we've already got some doozies lined up, including Rock Search Live with the Jailbirds, our 2026 Rock Search champions, the Jailbirds. They're going to be hitting the road this coming fall, where there's the Rock Tour. Dates in Toronto and Hamilton and St. Catharines. Hamilton, they're going to be opening for the Lazies. That's going to be one heck of a bill. And then on the 15th, they'll be playing in Toronto at the Rivoli with the Lemon Pistols and the Lookout Service before coming down on October 16th. The Jailbirds, our Rock Search champions, going to be playing at the Warehouse Concert Hall here in St. Catharines alongside former Rock Search champions Gravely and Foolproof opening the bill for that one. You can find all the details on tickets over on hitsfm.com under the events tab, and make sure you're tuned in because we're probably going to be giving away some tickets to that particular Warehouse show. Looking forward to seeing the Jailbirds back at the scene of the crime, or at least the scene of the triumph of being crowned Rock Search champions.

bunch of bots talking to bots at this point. But there is one word, when I see it in a headline or in a news story, it basically overrides every instinct in my brain to think something is AI because, well, I just feel like a lot of things can happen in this particular place. We'll get to this story that I borderline still might believe is AI, but I don't want to believe. I want to believe that it's true. That's coming up in two songs. True's now. Paranoid Freak hits.

Jamaica, Led Zeppelin, Hits FM. My name is Jonathan. And I don't like AI. I hate it. I'm actually getting kind of sick of the internet in general because I'm a big subscriber of the dead internet theory where I think everything is fake and it's just

Remedy Seether on Hits FM. Jonathan with you, and I'm constantly urging people to be careful on the internet. You never know who you're talking to, and you never know what you're reading and whether it's now AI generated. However, there is one stipulation that I find pretty much automatically makes something deemed realistic and probably not AI, and that is the word Florida in the highlights and in the headline. That's what we're dealing with. There is a story I read today about Mary Thorne, who is fighting to keep her pet alligator Rambo after wildlife officials have, they've measured up Rambo and he's too big for the residential property that this woman lives on. Rambo's very talented. Apparently he can ride four-wheelers on his own. And he's also apparently trained not to bite. But he has hit 6 feet long and 125 pounds, which means wildlife officials say that he is too big to have on a residential setting. He now needs to live on something that is 2.5 acres of land at least. Which this woman obviously is not able to just go out there and acquire 2.5 acres of land for her pet alligator. But this is definitely one of those ones where you look at it and you're like, this probably could be AI. The longer I look at it, maybe the more I think it's AI, but it's out of Florida, so it feels real. Florida trumps AI every time. If something ridiculous can happen, it probably has already in the state of Florida. Either way, free Rambo. Seems like a good heckin' boy.

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The Contender, Glorious Sons on Hits FM. My name is Jonathan. We've got a three-pack of tunes lined up for you, including something from The Hip. Fuel on the way as well. Motley Crue, Looks That Kill. 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

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It's 97.7 Hits FM. Jonathan in with you at the White House of Rock, feeling good, enjoying my Sunday, but I'm out of here. It's been a blast hanging out, but I must go put my feet up, relax on a Sunday, whatever you get up to. Hope your Sunday night is more than just all right. At Jonathan on Air, it's where you're going to find me on the socials. At 977 Hits FM is where you keep up with all things Hits Nation. I'm back in on Wednesday. Going to do a random one-off day covering for Ash later this week. Then it's back at it on the weekend. Soap and Brown back at it first thing in the morning with you. And at 6:10, they'll have a shot for you to win the cash in the cash vault for Hits FM. 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
1: I wish. Maybe actually, it's not actually a good thing. What? But if people could see the things that you get angry at on a day to day basis, yeah, like if I could
2: some
1: just
2: of those are just for you.
1: If I could just compile it and be like, okay, well, today it was door opened too loudly.
2: Yeah.
1: Anytime I have hiccups, Carl just goes, oh God.
2: You're right.
1: Yeah. Every time I'm like, I can't control that.
2: Well, wish you could. I wish you could.
1: It's unreasonable. Well,
2: I know it is. I'm upset at myself when I have them too, if that helps.
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